don't mean it. Even though we don't mean it. Don't mean it. Or we don't mean it. Even though we don't mean it. Even though we don't mean it. They have to believe. Even though we don't mean it. They have to believe we mean it.

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0: Hang on, keep going.
1: That girl from high soon green, I'm so tender. All I did was try to befriend her. That girl.

0: did was try to befriend her. And even after all those beautiful flowers that I sent her, she still put my poor and aching heart through the blender. She broke my heart and she put it through the blender. All I did was try to befriend her, and I want that tenner back that I lent her.
1: Okay. Okay. Yeah. Okay. Yeah. Okay.

0: Yeah, what can I say, like, but, yeah, you know, beautiful, beautiful.
1: Beautiful, do you want it more?
0: Beautiful, beautiful, it's real beautiful. Yeah, you know, beautiful,
1: beautiful. Beautiful,
0: beautiful,
1: do you want it more?
0: Beautiful,
1: beautiful, it's real beautiful.
0: Beautiful,
1: beautiful,
0: beautiful,
1: it's real beautiful.

And that was War coming out of Oakland, California, one of the rockin'est groups in the 70s. And that was them bringing us into summertime. And you're listening to Soul School, and I hope you guys enjoy the next hour with us. You know, we always try to give some homage to the gospel roots of rhythm and blues, and we're going to do that today with the staple singers singing Will the Circle Be Unbroken?

And that was the staple singers singing, Will This Circle Be Unbroken? And this is our gospel song for today. And now I now pick back up on our theme, and it's summertime. And one thing we like to do in the summertime is dance in the streets. Listen to Martha Reeves and the Vandellas.

And that was Martha Reeves and the Vandellas doing Dancing in the Street. And our next one is just a fantastic arrangement of an old George Gershwin song. It's Billy Stewart, keeping with our theme. It's called Summertime, Billy Stewart.

And that was Billy Stewart doing his version of Gershwin, Summertime. And now we're going to get the Queen Bee, Miss Aretha Franklin, doing You Are My Sunshine. I just thought the word sun made it summer. So check out You Are My Sunshine.

And that was Aretha Franklin helping us with our tribute to summer, at least talking about sunshine. And our next song is just straight out of summer. It just feels like summer. That is Chicago singing Saturday in the Park.

And that was Chicago singing Saturday in the Park. And our next one is from the stable of Phil Spector, before he started killing people. But that's another story. And this is called One Fine Day, Brother Chiffons. Check 'em.

And hey, hey, gang, want you to know that, well, one, that was the Chiffons, singing One Fine Day, and you're listening to Soul School. We come on here every, other Thursday from 1 to 2, and, I'm the professor, Michael Simmons, along with DJ Wonder Woman, bringing you some of the best soul music played in Central Europe with some historical background. And so, again, that was the Chiffons. Our next group is the Dan Lears singing One Summer Night. Dan Lears is one of the multiplicity of doo-wop groups on the corners in New York City. And they had this one big hit, sold a million records in 1958, called One Summer Night.

And that was the Dan Liz singing One Summer Night. Isn't that a bad song? Our next one is The Drifters, reminding us of at least a sense of the beach, beyond the beach, under the boardwalk. The Drifters.

That was the Drifters, the Mighty Drifters, singing Under the Boardwalk, one of them classics from the 60s. And our next one is, far as I'm concerned, most of what these guys do is a classic, Earth, Wind, and Fire, doing our tribute to summertime, singing Sunshine. And Philip Bailey Lee, check them out.

And there was earth, wind, and fire singing sunshine, and which is, I think, reflects the summertime, at least in my mind. And our next song is a song that just has an amazing arrangement. And this group didn't last long, but they did make their mark. This is Grazing in the Grass. Check them out.

And that was the Friends of Distinction. I forgot to mention that earlier, singing Grazing in the Grass. Just an amazing arrangement, I think, in the voices, the music, everything. And Gloria Lynn is going to jazz us up here as we talk about a June night, Miss Gloria Lynn.

And that was Gloria Lynn singing June Night. I mean, that's just such a nice mellow sound. Look here, guys, we got to get out of here. And we'll be back in 2 weeks, bringing you some the best soul music in Central Europe. Don't know what our theme will be, but I'm sure you're going to enjoy it no matter what. And this has been our summer show, and hope you guys will begin to enjoy the nice weather that is going to be hawking upon us. And we're going to let Von Isley and his brothers, known as the Ozzy Brothers, take us out of here with Summer Breeze. And peace out. Love you guys. See you next time.

0: minute. Ladies and gentlemen, I think something is happening.
1: I tell you, gentlemen, science is agreed that unless something is done and done quickly, man, as the dominant species of life on Earth, will be extinct.

My personal identification number is obsolete. The biometric identification is now complete. Encoded inside a microchip are the patterns of my fingertip. I used my biometric smart card for multiple access.

My personal identification number is obsolete. The biometric identification is now complete. Encoded inside a microchip are the patterns of my fingertip. I used my biometric smart card for multiple access.

Double cross, keep me covered, he's just gone dumb. 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

they categorically deny that there are any drugs, so-called drugs, so-called fountain-use drugs.

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What you bring this old?

0: cool D. PMD. 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
1: What's the deal?
0: What up, bitch?
1: Fish
0: Rock. 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

So, music has this mysterious power to affect us so deeply. And never in my wildest dream, when I started off of my career to become a physicist, did I ever think that there would be some deep connection between the functioning of our universe and music. And I want to put a little

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I remembered Mr. Kaplan being true to himself, paving his own path, improvising his life. So I decided, you know what? If I'm gonna go out, I'm going out with my horn. So what I did was I started to hang out in the jazz clubs in Camden Town, London. During the summer times, I used to go to Smalls, and I would bring my physics papers, my research, and my calculations to the jazz clubs. So now I'm in these jazz clubs in the middle of the night, talking to the jazz musicians about my physics ideas.

I used to tell them about, you know, the expanding universe. They would give me weird looks. There was a time when a pianist was playing, I looked at another horn player, I said, man, this plane is quite geometrical. And the guy goes, I don't know about geometrical, man, this stuff just sounds good. So that was the story. But one thing happened that was interesting. During that moment, I realized that I was starting to have intuitive leaps in the jazz clubs. Sometimes irrational thoughts that would lead me to solve problems. Because many of us think that being a good scientist is about being rational and locking yourself behind in a room, calculating at a desk or in a lab with a lab coat. No, sometimes to get to the answer requires you to be irrational.

But now it turns out that I learned something very interesting, that I wasn't the first to have that, to do that. It actually turned out that at the very birth of astronomy, the very birth, going back to the Pythagoreans, 580, 540 BC, they actually thought at the birth of astronomy that the universe played a harmony, they call it harmony of the spheres.

all the planets were playing disharmony. That all the planets were playing disharmony. That all the planets were playing disharmony. That all the planets were playing disharmony. That all the planets were playing disharmony. That all the planets were playing disharmony.

And in the 1600s, the first astrophysicist, we have seen a picture of him here, Johannes Kepler, in order to come up with the three laws of planetary motion, of the elliptical motion of all the planets, Kepler actually went back to the Pythagorean thinking of a musical universe. And how he figured this out was very interesting. What we're seeing here is the sun and a planet.

And in the 1600s, the first astrophysicist, we've seen a picture of him here, Johannes Kepler, in order to come up

Many of you heard about this idea called the Big Bang. This is actually Einstein's theory of gravity. Predicts that in the presence of matter and energy, the space-time of the universe actually is going to expand. So what we're seeing from your left to the right, yes, left to the right, is that region where you have this shiny white light. That region actually is a big mystery. We call that the Big Bang. We don't understand how it came about and what happened before.

like Kepler, the universe was more than just harmony and despair. What if the universe was like a jazz solo? So in a jazz solo, as you heard these wonderful young people play, you need two things to happen. You need a rhythm section, and what usually happens is that this rhythm section, this rhythm repeats itself like a cycle. And you have a harmony, and that harmonic structure repeats itself as well. And every time that repetition happens, the improviser, the soloer, gets to try different things, gets to improvise different ideas. So, what if the universe was like something like that? So instead of having one bang, the idea is that you have an infinite succession of bangs. The universe, our past universe, expanded, contracted into a bang, expanded and contracted again, and every time it did that, the universe had an opportunity to solo different laws of nature. So with this idea, because that's what physicists do, we have an idea, as crazy as it is, and then we start putting some equations behind it. So we turn back to Mr. Einstein, we go back to his equations, and we find, me and my colleagues, that the equations actually work out to actually say that.

When I got my PhD, I went back to the Clinton High School to thank him. And I found out that he had not too long ago passed away from cancer. And that little limb that he had, he was actually suffering from a terminal illness. So I felt guilty. I dedicated my PhD dissertation to him, but I actually, felt guilty that I never, over those years, I was so busy with my own life, I never got a chance to thank him. And that's why I'm here to kind of pass on the Kaplan meme, which is Mr. Kaplan demonstrated the courage to be true to himself. He demonstrated the courage to think differently and not fall into the traditionalism of one's field. And he also challenged us to live a life full of improvisation. Because if the universe is improvising,

wrong and let me in. Yes, they're trying their best. They're making a mess with the Russian satellite. They should be all sent to prison for the dog that they're poisoning the Russian satellite. Two Sputnik in disguise had everybody hypnotized. But now I am very sorry for the poor little puppy in the Russian satellite.